in the water? Who know how to do the water dance? And yo, G, first turn on the water. See, that's what I'm talking about. Let it rock. We about to show y'all how to do the water dance. Can I get some kick, please? Kick it. Y'all ain't trying to party. 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There we go. Y'all with me? Is you with me? Everybody put your hands in there and do the water dance. Wait a minute. What's up, Dre? Minnesota Avenue's in the house, too.

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0: my God, how uplifting and inspiring you've been for me for all this time. 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
0: Or smarter.
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0: 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Yeah, yeah, yeah. 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
3: Hey, whoa. Hey. 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

0: a 10, girl, you a 10. Girl, you a 10, girl, you a 10, girl, you a 10. 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
1: 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It's like this all day. Here's another one you heard first on Kiss 101.7.

Hey, what up? This is Young Lloyd, and you're checking out the station where you can hear the difference. 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

Yeah. I can't see him coming down my eyes, so I gotta make the song cry. I can't see him coming down my eyes.

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What's up, y'all? It's your girl Cha-Cha here. And coming up by request, we've got your fave. She got all the girls screaming, oh, grrr. That's right. It's Cardi B here on Kiss. Yeah.

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0: 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And from the Kiss lines, we've got singer, songwriter, dancer, rapper, actor, artist extraordinaire. I mean, he can literally do everything. That's Chris Brown coming up next right here on Kiss.
1: Till we get it. 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

0: What's up, everybody? It's your girl Cha-Cha, and coming up next here from the Kiss Lines, we've got the only artist that I think can honestly turn you up, mellow you out, and then have you crying and calling your ex by the end of their album. I mean, no one else can possibly do this. That's right, it's Drake. That's coming up next here on Kiss 101.7.
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0: Oh yeah, Kalani in the mix, out the window, the Mr. Vince remix right there. Up next, we got music from Headband, Brent Fires, J. Cole, and a whole lot more right now. Summer Walker, Lotto, and Doja Cat. 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

latest from French Montana and Max B. Ever since you left me, that one is taking over the airwaves heavy. Up next, we got music from Boss Man D-Lo, Sexy Red, more right now is David Thames. Rain Dance is on with Vince. We in the mix heavy. Turn me up. 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

0: 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Never Tell, you heard it first with me. 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
1: 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It's the Bria Flow. 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